Moments went on to have some UK hits in the mid-70s. Meanwhile, Friends of Distinction, and this is called Love or Let Me Be Lonely.

Our next song had actually got some airplay in the UK, got number 31, but number 2 in the States. It's The Ides of March, and the song's called Vehicle.

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I dreamed I was in a Hollywood movie and that I was the star of the movie. 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

0: we're now transitioning to August 1971. 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

0: Now, see, Hutchins was once a member of the Fairport Convention, and his version of Monk's March, which I'm going to play you next, which is from 1971, appeared on the Harvest label.
1: Here we go again, then. What was it?

Dragonfly. Song that was playing when I got my first glimpse of the Mediterranean Sea back in 1976. Two versions of Love Song, one by Olivia Newton-John and one by the author Leslie Duncan, up next.

remember that song being around in 1971 and getting played on the radio, Radio 1 as it happens. This is Leslie Duncan, who wrote it as her version of Love Song.

0: have your eyes really seen? Do you know what I...
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Okay, next up we got Curved Air, August 1971, UK singles charts, Run Radio. AKA Rolling Stone, Street Fighting Man. So my playlist is telling me fibs.

Straight Fighting Man was on the Decca label, got number 21, 1971. Two from Carole King, I Hear the Earth Move, or Feel the Earth Move, and

So it's John Congas, and he's going to step on you again. August 1971, Run Radio, Jeff's Decade Show.

Okay, coming up next, a song from 1968, was a hit in Britain in 1971, Formations at the Top of the Stairs, now a Northern Soul Club.

Okay, we've got, I think, room for three more songs to play you. And today has been a celebration on Run Radio, Jeff's Decade Show, of the UK and the USA singles charts of August 1970 and August 1971. And I'm old enough to kind of remember a lot of this stuff. I was, 13 in August 1970, 14 in August 1971. Seemed a long time ago, but I do remember the music that was buzzing around, and not much of it, some of it I was aware of, but a lot of it I have discovered in the later years. So let's see what we got. Three more from August 1971. I'm going to start with Gilbert O'Sullivan. This is called We Will.

So anyone thinking of tuning in tomorrow for my 4pm show, it's going to be centred around the playlist invokes my biggest ever UK road trip from Babbacombe and Torbay in Devon to Farsley, just outside of Leeds, and that was quite a trip, quite a few hours, but some interesting stuff from late summer of 1974. So yeah, that's from 4pm to 7pm local time tomorrow. So we've got two more to play you. I've got Medicine Head and the Pictures in the Sky and the John Peel's Dandelion label and A Move tonight.

Okay, and one other little announcement. My 50th anniversary Classic Countdown 1976 will be hitting the airwaves sometime in September, instalment by instalment, so listen out for further details. Okay, one more for you, The Move. This is called Tonight Got Number 11.

have been listening to Jeff's Decade Show, celebrating the UK singles charts of August 1970 and August 1971, exclusive to Run Radio. And I'll be back tomorrow at 4 p.m. with the Road Trip soundtrack, Late Summer 1974, Torbay to Leeds. Various songs, encountering on the radio, on the way. And who knows, I may remember the odd anecdote. So, that's it. Enjoy the rest of your weekend. Thanks for tuning in. And I'll be back with you soon. Cheers for that. Bye for now.

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I say you look so fine that I really want to make you mine. 4, 5, 6, come on and get your kicks. Now you don't need

So good evening, everybody. My next track is dedicated to all my lovely listeners because the lovely Clive Ayling gave me my listening figures for last week. And obviously when you do recordings, they dip. And then as soon as I went back into the live shows, they went up again. And last week's show was probably the biggest listening figures we've ever had. So this is my track, Big Love, to all of you.

Now, I've spoken about this record before. I seem to remember hearing this on vinyl. And I said this before that I think I bought, well, I know that my brother bought this as a vinyl single. But I'm not sure about the dates about this. I should really Google it before I say all this. Who out there remembers this right now?

Now, up next, you know how much I love a mashup. This is one of the best I've heard in a long, long time. I played it a long time ago, but it deserves being played, actually, I think. It deserves being played every Thursday. This is very good. I'm not even going to give it an intro. I'm not even going to tell you what it is. Let it reveal itself to you. But you're going to love it.

Now I've got some exciting news for you that I hope comes to fruition. There's a chance that we are going to do a kind of post radio show party on a Thursday. The venue we want is very, very local and it's very, very cool, but they are fully booked on Fridays and Saturdays, so they can only do Thursdays. So anyone out there that is listening to my show right now and you've got my private number, please don't put it on Roy's Ravers because it drives everyone mad because it goes ping, ping, ping, ping, ping. If you think that there's a market for a Thursday evening between about 7 and 11 or 6 and 11, it depends on when I can move the show, please DM me because I'll most definitely be playing tracks like this.

We got all the women out there, all the younger women out there, have got to thank Lola Young, because how many guys do you reckon got dumped on the back of that song? They listened to the lyrics of that and thought, yeah, that's what my boyfriend's like. Oh yeah, and that's also what he's like. And then they were like, actually, forget it, yeah, it's over. So thank you, Lola Young.

for the first time never did we all say when it started raining, oh my God, thank God it's raining. Did we all not feel sorry for every single plant and yellow lawns everywhere? And it rained last night. And I was like, oh, it's going to rain tonight. It's going to rain tonight. And everyone's looking at the apps thinking, how long is it? Oh, it's going to rain for like 6 hours nonstop. When did we ever say that? So in homage to the rain, thank God for the rain. This is I Got You Summer. We've had a kind of enough of the summer, or that level of summer anyway.

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The original of my next track was released way back when, and then Pulsar got hold of it in 2024 and turned it into this very, very funky, great version. You'll know it when you hear it.

give a special mention to what's going on in Nepal. The thing about having phones now and the technology we have is the amount of footage that's out there of that being live is insane. And for that glacier to melt and then drop into the river the way it did and create a huge tidal wave, unexpected, no warnings, nothing. Someone please tell Donald Trump there is such a thing as global warming.

My lovely Kim is out there who loves that track. Thank you for texting in. I love that track too. That's why I play it. Long Forgotten But Not Today. Up next, this is a track that I haven't heard for ages. And then I heard it the other day and I thought, I'm downloading that. And I'm most definitely playing it to you guys. Remember this.

heard that many a night in the car of the designated driver coming back from a club, which the designated driver should never, ever have been the designated driver. But I'm here today, thank God. But I remember listening to that on the back of the car, of someone's car, whoever's car, was willing to drive. I mean, who was willing to drive in those days? Probably coming back from the ministry and thinking, yeah, that was my long journey home song.

Great thing about technology is I get to see where the listeners are coming from. And we have a huge amount coming from abroad. So America, Portugal, France, Belgium, to all those people listening from far off in different time zones. I appreciate you. Thank you so much for listening to the show. And anyone new to the show, my new TikTok listeners, that's a big thing for me now. My show is all about anything, actually, just classics. It's mainly a dance show. But what I'm really known for is my remixes, and it doesn't get any better than this. This is the house remix of Queen and Another One Bites the Dust.

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I'm really not sure if anyone uses the word cool now, but I don't really care. These words sick. I mean, that's just weird, right? But in my day and age, we use the word cool. In fact, I still use the word cool, which is why I'm going to say, was there anyone cooler, even now, than Sade? She just oozed it from every pore. From one iconic woman to another, this is Adele.

Now, on the subject of remixes, this was released in 1971. I've played it 100 times before, and I'll play it 100 times again. This is the brilliant, the haunting sound of The Doors and Riders on the Storm. Charles J is one of the best producers I've ever heard, and this is his take on the Doors track, Riders on the Storm.

Can we talk about AI for a bit? I'm a bit scared about this. If you've seen my Roya BPM, which is my Instagram, I just posted on my story, basically me in someone's kitchen, which is kind of where most people are listening to my show, if I'm honest. They're in the kitchen, they're cooking, they're getting the kids' dinner ready, their husband's coming back from work, or the wife's coming back from work, whatever. I don't want to get not politically correct. But this is kind of crazy to me, this whole new thing about AI. But what's really scary is my daughter goes to a private school in Ascot, and basically they got hold of the website of that, and the girls were in their games kit, and they AI'd it. So the girls were showing a lot more than their games kit, and then they blackmailed the school, and obviously the school didn't pay the ransom. But it's frightening out there. And if you saw the article that Bill Gates gave this morning about how AI could create like a virus, I'm a bit scared about the whole thing, despite using it for my Instagram. And my son's got a big badge that he wears with an AI with a cross through it. He's very anti it, and I'm not sure he's wrong.

The Bee Gees, I mean, every track without fail was golden. Am I wrong? Who wants to hear a bit of Arrested Development? This is going back in time. This was brilliant then and even better now remixed.

0: I was fortunate enough to be in Marbella this year on holiday, and there was this great advert. You don't really see great adverts anymore, but it was a massive billboard, and it was a part of a junction of the A7 going through Marbella that's always full of traffic. You sit there for ages coming out of Portobones, and as you sit there in traffic, if you look on the left, there's a massive, massive black billboard, and it says, stuck in traffic, point of view. It's a POV, point of view. Stuck in traffic, question mark. Still living in paradise. And I thought, what a great reminder to everyone. We are all still living in paradise. And in homage to that, here's Rich in Paradise.
1: Hey, you. Don't be silly. Put the condom on your way. Rich.

Special shout out to Maria, who's listening this evening. She loves that track. You know why you love that track, Maria? Because we had some great memories to that track. Whether it was Ministry of Sound, me clambering up the speakers to ask the DJ to play this certain track. I'm beyond embarrassed that I did that way back then. But Maria, I miss you, and I certainly miss those memories. This is for you.

Kayvon listening from the US. Welcome, Craig. Welcome, all my new listeners. I want to put it out there that I always do private parties, and I get so many text messages during the show saying, oh my God, I love your taste in music. And if you love my taste in music, I love nothing more. I prefer it to residencies than doing private parties, because everyone goes to a party to basically party.

My God, that song makes me feel emotional. It doesn't matter how many times I've played that in a live set, whether it's private parties or on the radio, whatever, residencies. I still feel emotional every time I hear that. I want to say thank you to everyone that's listened to my show. It is now 6:56. I'm signing off now.

Want My Baby Back. Morning, welcome to Decades Breakfast. Decades Breakfast, good morning. Coming up on the show this morning, your 1 second wonder, your year of fortune, what day is it today, and your lyric game. We'll get into that in just a moment after the Brothers, Brother Beyond.

You got your egg whites for breakfast this morning. Right, let's do your lyric game. These are lyrics I've got for your, Thursday morning? Because I'm wrapped up in a dream of needing you so. My heart's in a noose and I can't break loose. What is that song? Any ideas on that one? That sounds familiar, doesn't it? Because I'm wrapped in a dream of needing you so. My heart's in a noose and I can't break loose.

this on your decades breakfast, back to the 80s, our house. How are you getting on with that lyric game this morning? That's easy peasy today. I've been good to you on that one, haven't I? On this day, 1942, Al Jardine was born. He was co-founder of the Beach Boys.

classic Beach Boys, and I kissed her. Hope she gave you permission for that. You wouldn't be allowed to do that these days without permission. Beach Boys on your Decades Breakfast. Happy birthday, co-founder of the Beach Boys, Al Jardine. Born on this day, 1942. 2 years later, in 1944, Gary Leeds was born. He was with the Walker Brothers.

Mark Tika and I Feel the Earth Move on your Decades Breakfast. The old Carole King song there, and the Walker Brothers, and The Sun Ain't Gonna Shine Anymore. Let's do Year of Fortune. Back to the 60s on the wheel this morning then. Neil Sedaka in a moment from 62. First up, Elvis Presley.

0: all to do on your decades breakfast, and Elvis Presley the King and Good Luck Charm. There you go, Double Shot of 1962. That was your Year of Fortune this morning. On the way, I'll give you the lyrics to your lyric game again, and I got some Bee Gees to play for you as well. Stay there.
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song, isn't it? Procol Harum, Whiter Shade of Pale, number one for Procol Harum in 1967. And in 1976, they're swapping the digits around, a number two for The Real Thing and Can't Get By Without You.

the Bee Gees from all the decades, 1993 for that one, Paying the Price of Love. You remember that one? Your Decades Breakfast with Mark Gale. We're doing your lyric game this morning. These are the lyrics. Because I'm wrapped up in a dream of needing you so, my heart's in a noose and I can't break loose. You'll know that one, won't you?

This is Harper's Nice and Fleetwood Mac. Don't stop on your decade's breakfast. Let's do a birthday on this day, 1945. George Biondo was born of Steppenwolf.

Get your motor running. Get ready to take those kids back to school. If you're in the UK, of course, anybody else, you might just be thinking I'm talking nonsense. Born to be Wild, Steppenwolf on your Decades Breakfast. On this day, 1947, Eric Bell was born. He was guitarist with Thin Lizzy.

Thin Lizzy and Sarah on your Decades Breakfast. Happy birthday, Thin Lizzy member. Eric Bell, born on this day, 1947. There he is playing the guitar. Can you hear him there? Let's give the answer to your lyric game this morning. These are lyrics: because I'm wrapped up in a dream of needing you so, my heart's in a noose and I can't break loose. So it is, Chairman of the Board, and you've got me dangling on a string.

the board on your decade's breakfast. There you go. That's your lyrical answer for your Thursday morning. Well done if you got that right. On the way in the next hour, your 1 second wonder. I'll play you 1 second of a famous song. See if you can work out what that is. And also, what day is it today? Anyway, anybody got any ideas on that one? It could be your day today if your name comes up.

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1: Decades Breakfast, good morning.
0: What day is it today? That's on the way shortly. First up, we've got your 1 second wonder. We'll do that in just a moment. I'll play you 1 second of a famous song. You see if you can work that out. It was easy yesterday. Will it be today? It's Jane Wheedlin. She's a bit late leaving this morning. She's headed out into the rush hour.

former Spice Girl, Melanie C, however you choose to call her. As I turn to you on your decade's breakfast on this day, 1983, UB40 had their first UK number one single. It must have been good.

Edwards, and it's all in the game on your Decades Breakfast. UB40, Red Red Wine. On this day, 1952, Leroy Smith was born of Sweet Sensation.

the prima donna on your decade's breakfast, sweet sensation and sad sweet dreamer. And happy birthday, Leroy Smith of Sweet Sensation today, born on this day 1952. Right, on the way for you, Andy K.

first day of September, Merchant Navy Day today. It's a vibrant tribute celebrated on September the 3rd each year, a day filled with honour and recognition for the brave souls of the Merchant Navy. It's Welsh Rarebit Day today, made with cheese and ale sauce and eaten on top of a toast. 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And it's Skyscraper Day. Enjoy the architectural marvels that are skyscrapers by visiting such buildings or finding a spot from which to view a whole city skyline at once. If your name is Archibald, Archie, Bowen, Bowman, Casey, Phoebe, Sapphira, Sapphire, or Zephyr, today is your day.

part two this morning, Karma Chameleon Culture Club. That was definitely a number one, wasn't it, back in 1983? Did you go out and buy that one, or was it on your Favourite Now album? And in 1977, a number two for Queen, and We Are the Champions.

0: Be My Baby, his version of that song on your Decades Breakfast. Morning, 3rd of September. Mark Gale playing your favourites, and we're doing your 1 second wonder this morning. What is the 1 second today?
1: Give me the music.
0: That's okay. It's not hard, that one, is it? No need to phone a friend, and definitely no need to.

Jim Diamond, Hi-Ho Silver. That was from the TV show Boone. You're all too young to remember that, aren't you? Chubby Checker, Let's Twist Again. On this day, 2004, Sir Cliff Richard, he stunned the music industry by ending his contract with EMI Records. He'd been with them since the start. He signed with Universal Music. We

Coming to Me. There you go. There's Tomorrow's on your Decades Breakfast. And Cliff Richard, A Little In Love, back when he was with EMI. On this day, 1973, Jennifer Page was born. You might remember this one.

0: Happy birthday, Jennifer, today, born on this day, 1973. We're the same age. Let's give the answer to your one-second wonder today.
1: Give me the music.
2: That's okay.
0: Oh, I was good to you for a Thursday. The answer, Robbie Neville, c'est la vie.

Emma and Sailor V. There you go, there's your 1 second wonder answer for your Thursday morning, and that is it, your decade's breakfast done. Have yourselves a great Thursday, whatever you get up to today. More of the songs you love to sing along to there on the way. I'll leave you with Lulu and Bowie.

Good morning, my name's Jeff Driver, and this is Jeff's Epic Hour, and we're featuring the Bee Gees today. That was The Sun and the Sun Will Shine, and here's I Started a Joke.

Bee Gees performed number ones over three decades and wrote loads of songs for other people that were successful. This is called Holiday.

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1: Glucose and glutamate.

that's about it for today. And thank you for tuning in. I hope you enjoyed the show. This has been the Bee Gees on Jeff's Epic Hour. I'm back tomorrow, 9 a.m. with another exciting band, also starting with the letter B. That's all I'll say at this point. Right, well, have a great Thursday. And bye for now.

the House of the Rising Sun by the Animals. I've got Billy Joel, My Life, on the way. That's after Martin Garrix and Troy Sivan's with There For You. And this is UK radio edit, apparently.

0: I'd love to, but I just don't have the time.
1: Time for what?
0: Becoming a volunteer.
1: Well, when I joined Good Neighbours, I only had one free hour a week, but they made me feel very welcome.
0: But I'm not qualified.
1: You don't need to be. You've got a car and you love helping people. You'd be great.
0: But great at what?
1: Well, driving neighbours in need to hospital and GP appointments, that sort of thing. And sometimes I take them shopping or just drop round for a coffee and a chat.
0: Well, I'm pretty sure I could do that.
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0: What an absolute great tune. That's Billy Joel and My Life. Right, we're going to squeeze two more in and then we're going to play Pete's Neat. I think it will probably go on the third song, possibly second, but I think it's more like the third one. But that's coming up shortly. I've got the Lighthouse Family, Lost in Space, after Vemby, Messy in Heaven.
1: I heard my mate lost his mind on a night out.

That's Lighthouse Family and Lost in Space. Before that, we have Message in Heaven by Venby. Right, the time now is literally coming up to 8:30. It's time for Pete's Link. This is where I'm going to give you four tunes, and all you got to do is guess the link. I think it's rather easy. Time will tell. And the first one out in Pete's Link tonight is Telegram Sam by T-Rex.

to Rex Telegram Sam, the first one out in Pete's Link tonight, and I have no right answers, but Robin Fleet, Jan in Woodham and Sue in Churchy, they've all gone for communications. It's not that. Mark's gone for dinosaurs. No, John and Rachel, they both gone for Jurassic Park, and Emma in Farcombe, she's gone for movies. It's none of those. Maybe this next one will get it for you. It's Writing on the Wall by Sam Smith.

What a tune. Sam Smith and Writings on the Wall. Right, I have got one right answer, and that's come from Emma in Fargham. So well done to you, Emma. You're the one and only at the moment. Robin Fleet, he's gone for the alphabet. Jan in Woodham, Old Style Communications. No. Sue's gone for the alphabet. No. Mark's gone for James Bond movies. No, it's not. John and Rachel, they've both gone for names used for girls and boys. Yeah, Sam, Sammy. No, it's not that. And Heather's gone for communications. It's none of those. Maybe this third one will give it for you. This is a Black and Gold by Sam Sparrow.

Sam Sparrow, Black and Gold. And yes, the penny shop now, because we've got Heather in Ashton. You've come in with the right answer. John, no, sorry, you haven't. Mark in Addleston, Sue in Chertsey, and Robin Fleet. You've all come in with the right answer. One more song to go. I'm sure those of you who are struggling are going to get it with this last one. And this is Twisting the Night Away by Sam Cooke.

all the way from 1962. That's Sam Cooke and Twisting the Night Away. And I've got some more right answers. And shall I let you know what the answer was? I think you all know anyway. If not, here we go. The moment you've all been waiting for. Fun fair. I love that. I do like that. Right. So, got to say well done to Emma in Fargham. You were first through on the second one. Then some of you started to come through on the third one, but you've all got it by the fourth one. Got Heather in Ashstead, Rachel in Addlestone, John in Staines, Mark in Addlestone, Sue in Chertsey, Jan in Woodham, and Rob in Fleet. You've all come in with the right answer, and it was a simple answer. It was all Sam, the word Sam, the name Sam, T-Rex, and Telegram Sam, writing on the wall, Sam Smith, Black and Gold, Sam Sparrow, and Twisting the Night Away, Sam Cooke. That's all it was. So thanks for playing along. We'll do it all again next Monday, I suppose. Right, I've got Marillion and Kaylee on the way.

Brilliant with Kaylee. And Emma's been in contact. Sorry, it was Sue who's been in contact in Jersey. She said she loved Meridian, but could she hear Dire Straits? Well, we've just about enough time to play that for you, Sue, in Jersey. Here you go, Dire Straits.

Oh, absolutely love that. Dire Straits, Salt and the Swing, which we're playing for Sue in Jersey. Well, thanks for joining me tonight, guys. I'm back here Saturday and Sunday morning from 8 o'clock. If you're not late, I will save you a seat, I promise. Don't forget to keep on, because Yaya's up next. She's taking over the hot seat. And also, if you're travelling on the A3 over the weekend, please check, because the northbound side is going to be closed, I think, from Guildford to Guildford. So just check before you leave. I'll let you know more on Saturday and Sunday morning. Play me out. I've got Miles Smith, Stargazing. See you at the weekend.

0: Thursday at 5pm. A show all about forgetting while remembering. Remembering a time when club classics were made. A time when going out to clubs with no VIP queues. No minimum spend. A time when it was simply about the music. This Thursday, we tap into that energy. The tracks that defined us. The nights we never wanted to end. The feeling we're still chasing. 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

0: Earthwind and Fire. Good stuff. That'll get us going. Well, it gets me going. So I was just sitting there trying to work out how long it's going to take me to get to the pub as soon as I switch off. And I'm trying to work out the shortest route. The shortest and the quickest route means going through people's back gardens and that sort of stuff. And I don't really like that. There again, it does save 90 seconds. So, I mean, that's important. You know, that 90 you can do a lot in 90 seconds. Anyway, let's get back to this quiz thing. Let's do the word thing. Let's get that out of the way. Nine letters starts with a T. Finish, cease, and discontinue. Finish, cease, and discontinue. There are your three clues. Two more clues to follow. Nine letters, T up front.
1: The next question is...
0: Dr. Richard Kimball was a character in a TV series and later in a film of the same name. Name them, not the subsequent series. I see. Okay, so the subsequent series, I guess, had a different name, but Richard Kimball did feature in it. But what we're looking for is the TV series, the original TV series, and the film. I'll do it again. Richard Kimball, Dr. Richard Kimball, was a character in a TV series and later in a film of the same name. That's what you've got to name. And nine letters, T up front. Finish, cease, discontinue.

Calvin Harris. Fields. What name is given to the area of the Arctic which are constantly frozen? How can it be the area which? As if there's more than one. Okay, what name is given to areas of the Arctic regions, let's say, which are constantly frozen? Constantly frozen. Ooh. Actually, I wouldn't mind a bit of cool. Would you? After all that heat? Wow. It was hot, wasn't it? It was hot. What name is given to areas of Arctic regions which are constantly frozen? Let me give you a snatch of today's playout track.

0: You know, some months back, I don't know what it's like around your way, but around here, they introduced a hose pipe ban. A hose pipe ban, yeah. Because they ran out of water, or ran pretty close to running out of water. True or false here, Lake Tanganyika contains 12% of the world's fresh water. Lake Tanganyika contains 12% of the world's fresh water. Best we get in with them, eh? I mean, if we're going to start lobbing out stuff to countries, as we do, let's chuck some towards the old Tanganyikans and see if we can get a few hundred gallons of water sent back. 12% world's fresh water. Thing is, it's a true or false. What do you reckon?
1: Don't tell him, Pike!

0: That's Cool and the Gang. Sort of a name that sort of sums up the era they were from, right? Cool and the Gang, Ladies' Night. Anyway, it's not Ladies' Night, it's Thirst Night, Thursday Night. Well, it is for me anyway. Let's do a word thing, shall we? This time I'll give you four clues. It remains a nine-letter word, and it continues to start with a T. Here's your four. Finish, cease, discontinue, and conclude. Finish, cease, discontinue, conclude.
1: You

which organ is responsible for producing insulin? I think I've got a problem with my organ, because I don't think I've got any insulin. Or if I have, I don't think I've got enough of it. I think it's my organ playing up. But which organ? Which organ is responsible for producing insulin? Let's do the letter thing. Add one letter to the word road, R-O-D-E, to make a word meaning to wear away by weather or water. Add one letter to the word road, R-O-D-E, to make a word meaning to wear away by weather or water. We'll give you that one again before we go. In the meantime, here's an oldie brought back to life by Weezer.

That was one of my favourites. In fact, it still is one of my favourites, and that's now one of my favourites. Weezer. I just can't get over the name. What a stupid thing. Often used in sport, what does the Latin phrase carpe diem mean? I'll spell it. C-A-R-P-E. I thought it was a fish. D-I-E-M. Does that mean now? Now go fishing? Fish now? Perhaps not. Often used in sport, the Latin phrase carpe diem, it means, I've got four to choose from here, forward together, commit totally, never give in, seize the day. Nothing about fishing at all. Used in sport, carpe diem, forward together, commit totally, never give in, seize the day.

0: Crisis. 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We do it every day. And after tomorrow's episode of The Voice, we'll tell you who it is. Who is this?
1: Be ready for any eventuality and be able to change. You know, it's all very fast. And I would really love to direct a feature that I am not in, where I don't have to direct myself. But directing television with me in was very simple. I saved time because I didn't have a director to argue with.

0: Billy Piper, Day and Night. That's all right. We like that. We do like that. Yeah. Which US state has the highest number of gun ownerships? You would think the biggest one, wouldn't you? That would make sense. Well, not necessarily the largest, but the one with the highest population. I've got four to choose from here. One of them is the US state with the highest number of gun ownership. You just got to pick it. Kentucky, I can imagine them, yeah. Florida, I thought it was full of oldies down in Florida. Hawaii, I don't see that. And New Jersey. Yeah, there's a few of the boys up in New Jersey. Kentucky, Florida, Hawaii, or New Jersey. Which one of them is the state with the highest amount of gun ownership?
1: Dave drowned, so at his funeral we got him a wreath in the shape of a life belt. It's what he would have wanted.

Metallica. Sally sent this one in, and TW, if you're listening, I owe you an apology, because the question, what name is given to the area, the Arctic regions, which are constantly frozen, was yours. You sent that in. I didn't see that. I do beg your pardon. Sally sent this one in. What is the chemical symbol for sodium? Sodium. Is it SO? Or is it NA? Or is it SL? Or ND? SO, SL, ND, or NA? Blimey. Why don't they just call it whatever it is? Sodium. Have a final snatch.

Mrs. Womack. That'll do nicely. Let's do the letter thing for the final time. Add one letter to the word road, R-O-D-E, to make a word meaning to wear away by weather or water. And the word thing with all the clues, nine letters. T up front, finish, cease, discontinue, conclude, close.

0: It's Thursday, and I'm desperate to get to the pub. So without further ado...
1: Listen very carefully. I shall say this only once.
0: Dr. Richard Kimball was a character in a TV series and later in a film of the same name. Name them. The Fugitive, of course. Which nut is used to make marzipan, almond, pecan, hazelnut, or peanut? It's almond. What name is given to the areas of the Arctic regions which are constantly frozen? That's TW's question. Permafrost. Thanks, TW. Permafrost. True or false? Lake Tanganyika contains 12% of the world's fresh water. Blimey, it's yes and no. The answer is no, because it actually contains 17%, which I know you're going to say, well, 12% is, if it's got 17%, it's going to have 12%. But no, that's not what we're looking for, is it? Don't be naughty. Often used in sport, what does the Latin phrase carpe diem mean? Either forward together, or commit totally, or never give in, or seize the day. Tis seize the day. Which organ is responsible for producing insulin? Pancreas. Now, which US state has the highest number of gun ownerships? Kentucky or Florida or Hawaii or New Jersey? It's Kentucky. Well, there's a thing. Sally sent this one in. Thank you, Sal. Which is the chemical symbol for sodium? S-O-N-A-S-L-N-D. It's Na. N-A. Why? Don't ask. Add one letter to the word road, R-O-D-E, to make a word meaning to wear away by weather or water. That letter you're looking for is E. Stick it in the front, becomes erode. Erode, and the word thing, nine letters, T up front. Finish, cease, discontinue, conclude, close.
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1: Well, good evening, good afternoon, good morning, wherever you are in the world. I'm Brian James, this is the James Family Show, and it's a pleasure to be with you today. 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
0: 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Music

Well, once again, a big hello from me and a big welcome, and thank you so much for joining me. I'm Brian James, just in case you didn't know, and you're listening to the James Family Show. Hope you've had a lovely week since I saw you last, and I hope you've been doing everything that you want to do and more. Is that okay? On the show today, I've got Louise Martin coming back to tell us who her heartthrob was in the day, and also I'll be selecting a track from my selfishly chosen album from my collection, and I'll also be talking Grammy Music Awards and loads more coming up. Plus, get ready, it's quiz time. Pen and paper ready, or whatever way you want to do it. On every show I give you a little bit of a quiz to see how clever you are. You can't email me, you can't phone me, you can't text me. It's for fun. I'm trusting you. I want to see if you're clever enough to tell me. No, don't tell me. Why did I say that? Keep it to yourself. Don't Google it. Let's see if you can do it by memory. I'm going to play you an intro to a very, very well-known song. All I want you to do is guess what the title of the song was, who recorded it, and what was the year it was released. Shall we have a listen?

How did you do? Did you get the three parts of the question right? What was the title of the song? Who recorded it? And what year was it released? I'll give you one more go at this. Come on.

I will be revealing all in about 5 minutes' time. In the meantime, let's have a little bit of Kylie Minogue and I'll come back with the answer. And a big hello to Fiona, Fiona Summers, all the way in Aldershot, who said, Brian, I'm a Kylie Minogue fan. Well, I got your email yesterday and this is just for you.

there's a lot of playfulness and there's a lot of history and a lot of serious work that goes into what I do. My job is to make it look easy for you, to make it look like, oh, I'm just luxuriating being a woman. I'm not. I work really, really... I love hard work. I mean, that's something that I've done for a long, long time. And, yeah, a part of who I am is a sensual person. Part of what I've grown up with, the icons of mine when I was younger, were glamorous, sexy women. And I really... I don't think of myself that way. I go home and stilettos come off and slippers go on and I'm really not very glamorous at all. So it's like role play, and it's something that I'm certainly not ashamed of. I try and have fun with it. I think when I was younger, my voice was the last thing I considered, and now it's the first thing. The choreography, special effects, love it, love you all.

Well, it's time for me to reveal all the question that I gave to you earlier on. Did you get the answer? That's great music, that is. It's really in your face, isn't it? That was what they used to play in the cinema when they were doing the adverts. Okay, I know I'm getting old now and they may not do it now, but they did. I played you an intro to a very well-known song. All I wanted you to do was guess what the title was, what was it called, when was it released, the year, and who recorded it. Should we have another go at it? If you said it was released in 1981, you got 1 point. If you said the band that recorded it was Journey, you got 2 points. And if you said it was called Don't Stop Believing, you got 3 points and a pat on the back from me. Well done.

I've just had a lovely message from Louise. Louise Rock. What a lovely name that is. Brian, I don't know who this song is, but I love it. REO Speedwagon Louise, 1984, if I remember right. And from an album that I have in my collection called Wheels Are A-Turning.

0: are now going to have a look at what happened in this week many, many years ago. And first of all, we're going back to 2005, and we're talking about Les McEwen from the Bay City Rollers, a young man that I've met on several occasions, and I have to say I found him a nice lad when I met him. Well, in 2005, he appeared in court charged with drug offences. Les McEwen, aged 49 at that time, was accused of conspiring with four other people, including the band's drummer Pat McGlynn, to supply cocaine. 1980, 46 years ago, David Bowie was at number one on the UK singles chart with Ashes to Ashes. It was his second UK number one, taken from the Scary Monsters album. And finally, Mr. Freddie Mercury himself, Ibex. A band called Ibex, featuring the vocalist Freddie Balsama, known later as Freddie Mercury, played a gig at the Octagon Theatre in Bolton. Ibex was a pre-Queen band consisting of Balsama, which is Freddie Mercury, on vocals, Mike Burson on guitar, John Taylor on bass, and Mike Smith on drums.
1: I don't believe it!

0: What is your ultimate goal as an artist?
1: Oh, my God. I haven't thought about that. I don't get up every morning and say, okay, what's my ultimate goal? What should I do? What should I do today? I just, I'm Freddie Mercury, I'm me. I just want to do things that come naturally, and this is my work. And I'm not frightened of it every morning and saying, oh my God, tomorrow it might be over. If it's over tomorrow, it's over. You know,
0: but how about as a person? Do you have any goals for yourself as a person that you would like to attain?
1: No. I think I'm pretty happy right now. You know, and if I'm not happy, then I work out why I'm unhappy and find out what's making me unhappy, and I go and conquer that. It's like you know, every obstacle that comes before me, I just I say to myself, you know, in a funny way, I like obstacles, you know, because there's like a challenge. And if there's a challenge put in front of me, I'll conquer it. Mm-hmm. That's the way I see myself.
0: If there was anyone in history, living or dead, that you could meet and speak with, who would that be and what would you talk about?
1: Living or dead? The only person I wish I had met was John Lennon. Because he's the one that I did idolize, and I just thought he was just a very beautiful human being. And I'm sad to say that I didn't get to meet him. He's the only one.
0: And is there any historical figure that's outside of music?
1: Outside of music? Oh, Marie Antoinette.
0: What would you talk with Marie Antoinette about?
1: Jules.

0: What a great song written by Brian May from their album Innuendo, 1991. I have that album and I play frequently. I'm just fabulous.
1: Music was my first love, and it will be my last.
2: 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Come and join us. You'll be made very welcome.
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0: We are now going to cross over and go on to Grammy Music Awards, and I have chosen the year of 1991, and I've chosen the section Record of the Year. The nominees were Phil Collins, Another Day in Paradise, Bette Midler, From a Distance, Nothing Compares to You, Sinead O'Connor, You Can't Touch This, MC Hammer, Vision of Love by Mariah Carey, let's get the name right. And finally, the Spice Girls. And the album was called Mama. And what do you think the answer was? The Spice Girls from Mama, Record of the Year, 1991.

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I'm just lost for words. Wonderful, wonderful. I need a copper and a break.

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Well, if you're wondering who this Brian James is, well, it's me. And if you're thinking, well, who is this geezer? Who is he? Well, I don't know anything about him. Well, you can now go to my website and have a perusal. That's a good word, isn't it? Go to www.brianjamespresenter.com. There you'll find out about me and what I've been doing and what I'm looking forward to doing. Right now we're talking about admirers, yep, heartthrobs, because I asked all of you a long, long time ago. Did you, in the day, be truthful, have somebody in the pop business you admired, maybe a heartthrob? Let me know who it was and your name and I'll play some music just for you. I had an email just under 3 weeks ago now from Louise Martin. Brian, I was a massive fan of James Ingram. He couldn't do anything wrong for me. I think I've bought every album and I've sent you a list, Brian. Did I miss any out? No, you've got the same amount as me. The man was tremendous. A Grammy Award winner, an Academy Award winner. Oh, he's done so much. And vocals, well, his vocals stand out either on his own or with other artists as well. But you've asked me for a track that I think you've chosen a wonderful track. James Ingram at his finest, Just Once. Let's get it on the turntable.

Well, Louise, I hope you liked that song. It was just for you. What a wonderful track, and thank you so much for sharing your thoughts of your heartthrob with us today. Thank you.

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3: Some development to do personally in order to write the songs that I do and sing the way that I do, yeah.
4: You were brought up, as I said, by your late mother, who's a Baptist minister. To what extent are you sort of singing for her and that Baptist tradition?
3: Very much so. She comes up into my thinking, my writing all the time, even if I'm writing a love song. There's a song, I wish my mama was here, a strong, steady rose. She would know what to do, what to say, how to pray to make things better, you know.
4: Great.
3: So even without consciously thinking of it, she just
4: fantastic
3: comes in my brain.
4: And I have to ask you one other thing: the hat. Everyone
3: yes.
4: says the guy with the hat.
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4: it's a unique hat. 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
4: Gregor, you can certainly sneak into the music later on. I can't wait to hear you live. But
3: yeah.
4: For now, thank you very much indeed for coming onto the show.
3: Thank you so much for having me.
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7: Well, I'm afraid in a few moments' time it'll be time for me to love and leave you. Can I just say a big thank you for your help? Start again, that's the wrong word. Can I just thank you again for being with me today, for joining me on the show, for twiddling your knobs and finding me. I hope you've enjoyed it, and if you have, why not come back next week? Same time, same place. I'll be waiting, don't you be late. Well, you've been listening to the James Family Show, and now I'm going to finish with a song which I hope you'll enjoy. We're talking about Barry Manilow. Because I asked all of you, was there a gig that you went to that you really, really enjoyed, better than you thought you would do? And Heather Stevens said, Brian, I went to Ipswich Football Club to see Barry Manilow. Didn't want to go, but when I left, an absolutely wonderful show. I was going to say horrendous then. Why the words are not coming out right today. Beautiful, Brian. I bought the album. In fact, I bought four of his albums. I bought the T-shirt and the mug, and I broke the mug the next day. But never mind, I've got all the other things and I loved him. Anything for me, Brian? I have got just the thing for you. Thank you for being with me, every one of you, and I hope I'll see you next week. Here's a little bit of Manilow.

Well, did you sway? I hope you did. Here we go then, some more summertime themed tunes, because it's nice and hot, isn't it? 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

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Or of course, you could head off for a soft drink. Any guesses on this one?

Ah, dear old Bobby Goldsboro in Hello Summertime. Sticking on with the same theme, I suppose, and songs that, I don't know, they just fit together well, I think, in this hot weather. Yes, shall we? Yeah, go on in.

Ah, dear old David Cassidy in the Partridge Family Summer Days. Oh, because I jump back. People of a certain age, these songs would probably mean quite a lot, because it's where we came from. We could say we're boomers, but that would be taking a line from a lesser radio station, of course. But for us, these songs probably bring back some pretty good memories. Hopefully they do for you.

probably one of the great summer songs of the 70s. And in the 60s, of course, there was lots and lots of great summer songs, because the 60s, particularly from about 66 to 1970, was really the summer of love and power, flower, or even flower power, and everything else that goes with it. And this was a great one, too.

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4: Look, bear with me a second. 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Now, hang on a second. I've got to fill out this form here. Criminal record office number. How do they know I got a criminal? Inside leg measurement. Other inside leg measurement. Father's maiden name. I'm in.
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4: 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I'm Harley Buckner, and I'm here on Rum Radio every weekday at noon with 60 minutes of hits from the 70s through to the noughties, along with a load of questions, teasers, and things that might make you go,
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9: Let's go.

Shania Twain with I'm Gonna Get You Good, which is not the original version that you would be thinking. That's the green version, a bit more country rockish and, yes, all good stuff. Moving on then with Martin Garrix with Macklemore and Patrick Stump. Summer Days.

What do you reckon? Summer Days, Martin Garrix. That is actually the clean version. Has to be, doesn't it, really? Another clean version then. Tiësto and Charlie XCX and Hot In It.

Ah, Tiësto and Charlie then, and Hot In It. How do you define songs that you can sing along to and songs that you can play to your man? I reckon that if the song has a hooky chorus line that you can sing along to, right, then we'll say, yeah, that's a song you can sing along to. And you can probably also play it to your mum. Have you ever thought about that? I think about it on all the songs that I try and play. Anyway, Tom Grennan and How Does It Feel? It's a

I bet he didn't really, you know. Suppose he could have done Kiss the Bride and Elton John, and a song that came to my mind years ago. It was done by Slade. It was actually a B-side, and it was on their album Old New Borrowed and Blue. So I thought, let's give it a spin out, shall we?

0: Back here and Jules Buckley then, and you love. And then it went quiet. Let's press this one, shall we?
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out? I don't know. Well, we'll see. Then we've got Emma Scott and the Plugin Baby radio show between 7 and 9. 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

0: Yeah, you might have a long wait to find one. He's a very lucky boy. Payphones are being phased out gradually and gradually. There's not very many left in the UK. But the ones that are left are gradually being monitored and put up for sale. So you could buy your very own payphone. Well, payphone box anyway. Yes, yes. You know, I've been playing some pretty good tunes this afternoon. Well, I would say that, wouldn't I? And they're all modern artists, or have been modern artists, and it's a difficulty in deciding how to bring it down from today's artists to the 60s, 70s and 80s and 90s. But I think I've worked out a way, and that was just the start of it.
1: But I'd been forgotten, I'd been married a long time ago.

The devil went down to Georgia. He was looking for a soul to steal. He was in a bind because he was way behind, and he was willing to make a deal. When he came across this young man sewing on a fiddle and playing it hot, and the devil jumped up on a hickory stump and said, "Boy, let me tell you what. I guess you didn't know it, but I'm a fiddle player too. And if you'd care to take a dare, I'll make a bet with you. Now you play pretty good fiddle, boy, but give the devil his due. I bet a fiddle of gold against your soul, because I think I'm better than you." The boy said, "My name's Johnny, and it might be a sin, but I'll take your bet, you're gonna regret,

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And fire flew from his fingertips as he rosined up his bow. And he pulled the bow across the strings and it made an evil hiss. And then a band of demons

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And he laid that golden fiddle on the ground at Johnny's feet. Johnny said, "Devil, just come on back if you ever want to try again. I done told you once, you son of a bitch, I'm the

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Ah, as a teenager, I loved this song.

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1: Hello, my name's Emma Scott, and I present to you the Plug-In Baby Radio Show. 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
2: 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Do give them a good listen, because, they're good. Very, very good. But then again, what would you expect from Run Radio? 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

0: 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Remembering a time when club classics were made. A time when going out to clubs with no VIP queues, no minimum spend. A time when it was simply about the music. This Thursday, we tap into that energy. The tracks that defined us. The nights we never wanted to end. The feeling we're still chasing. 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

Greetings and salutations one and all. Welcome along to another edition of the Juice Radio Show. I'm Matt Barker, here for the next hour with the best in new music from around the world. We kickstart proceedings with Pearl. She's based in London, in the UK. Singer-songwriter Pearl is an exciting synth-pop artist whose shimmering melodies and emotionally honest songwriting have earned support from BBC Introducing and millions of streams worldwide. Her latest single, Little Love, is an uplifting, heartfelt track that captures the hopes and determination of chasing your dreams. Further information on Pearl and her music can be found on her website, instagram.com/Pearl_Ponders. Playing next, Isaac Thomas. He's based in London, in the UK. After being heavily inspired to become a musician, after meeting Linkin Park's Chester Bennington just 12 days before his passing, Isaac Thomas has since gone on to write, produce, perform, and release his own music. His growing reputation has earned nationwide airplay and praise from Bring Me the Horizon frontman Ollie Sykes, who shared his music on social media and personally encouraged him to keep pushing forward. Described as having crushing guitars, soaring anthemic choruses, and cinematic synths to create an unmistakably modern edge, Isaac Thomas now releases his new single, Taking Back Tomorrow. Details on this and more on Isaac Thomas can be found on his website, instagram.com/_Isaac Thomas. This is Taking Back Tomorrow.

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They're based in Leicester, in the UK. 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Influenced by the likes of Two Door Cinema Club, The Kooks and Catfish and The Bottlemen, their latest single, Scarlet Boys That Sing, is an uplifting indie anthem that's guaranteed to stick in your head. Further information on The Hubbers and their music can be found on their website, instagram.com/TheHubbersBand. Up next, Charlotte Shaw. She's based in London, in the UK. Moving from Perth to London, leaving her friends and family, as well as a corporate career behind, to pursue her passion for music and performing, Charlotte Shaw's leap of faith is likely to reach fruition following the release of her second single, Sometimes. Sometimes has been described as taking a listener on a journey from reflecting on the start of a toxic relationship to finally finding love for yourself again and being grateful for the heartbreak. Further information on Charlotte Shaw and her music can be found on her website, charlottekshaw.com and instagram.com/charlotte.shawxx. This is Sometimes.

Good afternoon, ladies and gentlemen. My name is Alex, and I'm the lead guy, the front man of a rock band called Break Loose, B-R-A-K-E, as a break of a bike. And this is our track, Dancing on the Red Line. Hope you enjoy it. 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

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Playing next, Everyone Says Hi. They're based in Leeds, in the UK. 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

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She's based in London, in the UK. 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Now releasing her new single, Take Your Medicine, taken from her recently released album, Singing For You, you can find out more information on this and Liz Arcane on her website, facebook.com/LizArcaneBand and instagram.com/LizArcaneBand. Up next, Lilac Attitude. They're based in Berlin, in Germany. Now, here's a band making waves on the Berlin's alternative rock scene. Blending grunge attitude with a raw emotion, Lilac Attitude have been turning heads with a unique floral grunge sound. 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

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Upon launching her label and publishing entity, India Gypsy Music, Anna Nicholson marked this by being nominated for the Own Sound Arts and Culture Emerging Artist Award in 2020. 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Playing next Sixth Day, they're based in Manchester, in the UK. 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This is 45.

0: new music on the Juice Radio Show from Jester Jester. He's based in London, in the UK. Having supported the likes of Van Morrison, performed at Glastonbury 7 times, played with Stuart Copeland from The Police, not to mention playing live on BBC One to over 7 million viewers, Tim Whittaker, aka Jester Jester, has had an illustrious career in the music industry. Previously promoted by Juice in June 2026, Jester Jester now releases his new single, Message to the Stars. More information on this and additional details on Jester Jester can be found on his website, facebook.com/timothy.d.whittaker. Up next, Rich Evero Reed. He's based in London, in the UK. Known as having music that transcends boundaries, blending elements of retro indie folk and modern psych with influences from his Celtic and Hellenic roots, Rich Evero Reed crafts a sound that is both distinctive and deeply personal. Now releasing his new single, Mean Old Day, the song has been described as being scratchy, honest and full throttle, combining traditional roots music with an eccentric out there energy and an onward and upward spirit. More information on Rich Evero Reed and his music can be found on his website, richeveroreed.com. He's also on Facebook, facebook.com/richeveroreedmusic. 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

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He's based in Amsterdam, in the Netherlands. Singer-songwriter and multi-instrumentalist Bram van Langen has built a reputation for his warm melodic blend of folk and indie pop, taking his music to audiences across Europe. His latest single, Miss Moonshine, is a beautifully crafted, uplifting track filled with rich harmonies and timeless songwriting. Further information on Bram van Langen and his music can be found on his website, instagram.com/Bram van Langen. One more from us before we have to depart from Karen Ann. She's originally from Slovakia and now based in London, in the UK. Karen Ann is one of alternative pop's most exciting rising stars, known for her fearless songwriting and cinematic sound that blends indie, rock and pop influences. Her latest single, Born to Be, is a bold, empowering anthem about embracing who you are and living authentically. Further information on Karen Ann and her music can be found on her website, instagram.com/itskarenann. That's all for this edition of the Juice Radio Show. Further details on Juice Music can be found at juicemusic.com. Thanks very much for listening. I've been Matt Barker. I'll see you on the next edition of the Juice Radio Show. We'll leave you with Born to Be by Karen Ann, and we'll see you next time.

Remembering a time when club classics were made. A time when going out to clubs with no VIP queues, no minimum spend. A time when it was simply about the music. This Thursday, we tap into that energy. The tracks that defined us. The nights we never wanted to end. The feeling we're still chasing. 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

I hope everyone's had a great week. Thank you for all your text messages coming in. Please, if you've got my telephone number on the Roy's Ravers WhatsApp group, direct message me. I love hearing who's listening and what you're doing. Tell me what you're doing, and if you want any shout outs, I'm more than happy to do that. But please DM me privately so that I can get those messages out to everyone. As you know, this show is all about finding great remixes and playing the club classics like that, for instance. You can't ever go wrong with Candy Stanton. But my next track, I have probably heard this track. When I found it, I know it as soon as I hear it. And I was so excited to play it with everyone. I've played this before, but I still play this on repeat in my car all the time. This is a track that came out by the brilliant, the Queen of Queens, Madonna. One of her best tracks ever was Live to Tell. And then this is the house remix of Live to Tell. And when I play this, ladies especially, you're going to go back in time and remember how hopeful and dreamful you were about what was to come. The boy you fancied at school, or the Valentine's cards that you did or didn't get, who you were, how you felt, this is going to bring back all those memories. This, ladies and gentlemen, is the most brilliant house remix of Madonna and Live to Tell. You're welcome.

Please tell me that landed with you the same way it landed with me when I first heard that track. It doesn't matter how many times I've heard it, I still feel the same way I did back then. And I'm so chuffed for Madonna right now. Yeah, she didn't listen to the algorithms. There's an interview which she gives where she was talking to an interviewer, and she said that basically Sony or whoever is her label was saying, these are the algorithms, these are the trends. You know, dance music really isn't in at the moment. You should be doing this, you should be doing that, you should be doing pop, and giving her all these statistics. And she was like, no, I don't want to do that. I want to bring out Confessions 2. And I don't know if you've heard the Confessions 2 album. It's brilliant. It's so clever that she basically, she's with Guy Price, who is a famous DJ who extended the whole album. There's no break. It's as if you're in a club, and that's exactly what she wanted it to sound like. It just continues on. If you haven't heard it, go and listen to it on Spotify, wherever. And I'm so pleased for Madonna, because it basically is number one on all the streaming platforms right now. And it's a really good album. And the woman, ladies and gentlemen, is 67. Now, from Madonna to Chaka Khan, I don't need to introduce this song because you're all going to know it.

I want to welcome Anne to the show. Anne is a member of the gym that I'm at. We do some really boring workouts together that make me want to just die. And I end up talking to all the women in there. What's amazing about my group in the gym, you know, like if I hear one more time that we've got to build muscle. What did our parents do, by the way? I look at my mother that's in the old days, right? I mean, when I was growing up, you never went to the gym unless you'd been in a car accident and you had to like had rehabilitation on your body. But now everyone's talking about, especially now at a certain age, everyone's talking about building muscles. So Anne, thank you for joining me in my workouts, but more importantly, welcome to the show.

I hope my friend Maria is listening right now, because I'm going to recall a story, because Soft Cell remind me of Depeche Mode. That was the same era, right? They kind of had that dark black eyeliner look about them. And I remember my friend Maria being much, much, much, much younger than I was at the time. And she was dating my cousin, and she went to Party in the Park in Hyde Park. And she said, oh my God, I've just seen this amazing band called Depeche Mode. And I remember standing there with my husband that was to be and saying, Maria, Depeche Mode have been around for like hundreds of years. And it was really interesting seeing that re-love of classics like Tainted Love by Soft Cell and Depeche Mode, Cars, etc. And I see that now when I'm DJing. I thought I was the only one demographic I was playing to, but turns out there are a lot of parents out there that had great taste in music, that played it in the school, in the car, on the school run. So well done to you, parents.

the lovely Alice that's listening this evening. Please send me your text messages. I said this before, private message me, DM me, because I love hearing what everyone's doing. You don't have to have a shout out. If people get embarrassed, I don't have to announce it to thousands of people on the radio. But to Alice, this is for you, because you were the only girl in the world at the time that had asked me to do their wedding, and it was such a big deal for me. Weddings are a huge deal. That's like the day that every single girl has dreamt of. In the days that we're talking about Live to Tell with Madonna, that's what you were dreaming about when she was when she released that track. Alice, thank you for trusting me with your wedding. It was the best night. I feel super confident to do weddings now, how that went. Thank you for being the only girl in the world at the time that had asked me. This is for you.

Now, I said this in the other show. I am about to collaborate with the brilliant Vanilla Bean that do really high-end catering for, well, they're party planners now. And we are looking at doing two nights a year where it's just you, me, me on the decks, you at a venue that we are looking into now, probably in October, and another one in spring. As soon as I get those dates and they're all confirmed, you will be the first to know, my lovely ravers.

So kids are back to school next week. Well, some of them are back this week. And now I was thinking about this. I was thinking my kids are much older now. So I just had one that graduated from university just now, and another one that just finished his A-level. So he's off to university. And then my daughter, who's doing one more year left at A-levels, A-level college. And I was thinking to myself, oh yeah, I remember this time last time when the kids were younger. I'm that mum where I'd put their uniform on and go, right, let's go to school. And then the blazer was to their elbow. And then the school shoes, they couldn't even walk in them because they were too small. And then I'd realise nothing fitted them. Games kit, not that my kids use the games kit very much at all, ever. And I'd think, oh my God. And then I would rush, and I was just never that mum. And then at school, there'd be like this sports day and people would bring hampers. The trauma of that, people would bring massive hampers and they would make sandwiches, cut them without the crust, into triangles. Who does that? And then there would be me getting a plastic Sainsbury's bag out of the boot of my car and sitting on that on the grass. That was the extent of my organisation. So all the mums that are organised out there, the world needs people like you.

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can never go wrong with ABBA, ever. House Remix, of course. Up next, this is a track that, way back in its time, right, I think this was released in around the 1980s, early 1980s, mid-1980s, and this was brilliant at the time. And when I became a DJ, it was one of the first tracks that stayed with me that I thought, I'm going to find the house remix of that. This is Bronski Beat and Small Town Boy. And if you think about the lyrics of this and how he felt, Jimmy Somerville felt, coming out, being basically exiled by his family for being gay. The lyrics themselves are emotive, but the original was brilliant. But the house remix is even better. You're going to love this. This is Small Town Boy, Bronski Beat.

Mr. Kayvon listening in the US just sent me a lovely text message saying the lyrics were emotive to him too. And how back then, when we listened to those lyrics when we were much younger, we didn't really feel the impact of that, right? That was someone else's life. In fact, I don't even know if we were listening to the lyrics properly. And I'm so pleased that in today's world, that has moved on, hopefully, not as much as it should. I mean, the US, right, led by Trump, and I'm not supposed to talk about politics on the radio, but I mean, one of the biggest superpowers in the world is being led by a man that's anti all of that, and that's insane to me. But I'm very, very grateful that we've got a bigger consciousness collectively in the world, regardless of what Trump or any other leader has thoughts on. And I'm very pleased that we're slowly, finally moving in the right direction.

I've just had a really lovely text message from a woman I badgered relentlessly, who gave me my first job, actually. Lindsay, I know you're listening. And I was saying earlier that we're going to do some parties twice a year that I'm going to collaborate with Manila Bean about. And she just sent me this lovely text, and she said, "You're an energy creator, and the soul of any great party is great energy." Oh, excuse me while I cry live on air. That's exactly how I feel about private parties. That's exactly how I feel about music. It's actually not about me. I absolutely love sharing music to people that remember it, and then at the same time they forget what is going on in their lives, how they feel. And there's nothing, oh, I'm gonna get emotional now, there's nothing I love more than people coming up to me after a set and saying, "I've had a really shit time, and divorcing my husband, I'm doing this, I'm doing that, but the last 4 hours have been amazing, and I get to dance and forget everything." And that's exactly why I do what I do. So, Lindsay, thank you. Thank you for my first job, and thank you for that text.

Wake up in the morning feeling like P. Diddy. I'm not sure when that song was released, though we actually knew what that meant, but we certainly do now. And he got 4 years, which means he'll be out in two. And not only that will he be out, but what about all the other people that are implicated in that, right? It's the whole Harvey Weinstein. What about JK? What about Jay-Z? What about Beyonce? What about all the people that are subliminally involved in all of that? In a much larger scale, a bit like the Epstein files, that eventually will all come out. What about them? That's my question. What about them?

Now, I played Small Town Boy earlier, which had a great text response. Thank you for everyone that texted in about that track. As good as that, I'm going to say as good as that, put my neck out there. This is one of the greatest tracks of that era. There's a documentary that I watched with my husband about this band. And when I come back, I'm going to Google it while this is playing and let you know what it is. It's such a fascinating documentary. This documentary was about the Stone Roses, and the Stone Roses got back together and said, okay, if anyone's got the original memorabilia of our music, the original albums, whatever, T-shirts, they played in like literally the town hall where they were from, and said, anyone that first come, first served, that can show the doorman original memorabilia, they come in, they get to come in and see us. And they played there. Liam Gallagher was there, Noel Gallagher was there, blah, blah, blah. And I'll tell you the documentary when we come back on air, but it was fascinating. It was amazing. And this, hands down, is one of the best tracks that ever was made within the 1990s. This, ladies and gentlemen, is, of course, Fool's Gold house version.

I'm not sure anyone uses the word cool anymore. I don't really care, but I feel very cool playing that track, just playing it. The documentary I was talking about was The Stone Roses Made of Stone, Channel 4, the brilliant Channel 4. Google it. It's so good. And then if you are on top of that, watch, you know, on Sky Planner, you can lock something. My husband watched them play. There was a Sky channel that showed the last gig Stone Roses ever

apart from the one I just said, was at Hampton Park. That's Hampden, Hampton Park in Glasgow. And that was the last gig they ever did on a huge scale like that. And they played, of course, Fool's Gold at the very end. But that session of Fool's Gold goes on for about 20 minutes. And what happened when they played that was all the people that didn't get tickets, they literally watched the documentary. They literally pulled down all the barriers to the concert, and they all just rush in. And would Oasis be where they are now without the influence, as Liam Gallagher says, of the Stone Roses? I very, very much doubt it.

Now I get asked all the time, give me your top five tracks. I ask other people that. I ask other DJs that. It's really hard to. I've probably got about 4,000 tracks on my laptop. But hands down, and I've said this before and I'll say it 1,000 times again, hands down, this is in my top five. It might even be number one.

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have a phrase to my kids. So stop moaning. You rolled the double sixes, right? There's plenty of people out there that don't have your life, blah, blah, blah, which they're sick of me saying. And that reminds me of a couple that rolled the double sixes. Who wants to hear the house version? The house version of a track that was written by a legend for his wife. This is John Legend's dedication lyrics about his wife, the beautiful Chrissy Teigen. This is All of Me, house version.

Do you know, one of the reasons I started Roy's Ravers, which now I think has 160 members on now in a WhatsApp group, was because no one remembers it's 5 o'clock. No one's going to remember in their busy lives that it's my show. And so I started this, what started out as just friends, actually, that's just grown and grown and grown. And I've made my WhatsApp group now that you can add anyone you want, so that the community grows and so that you're alerted for 10 minutes before I go on air. So Annie, who's listening because of Maria, who's listening because of Paymon, my cousin, that's how it spreads. So Annie, welcome. You are officially a Roy's Raver. And I play this in homage to all my ravers out there. Doesn't get better than this.

having just announced that anyone can join my Roy's Ravers group, welcome to Zaylee and Lizzie, that are officially members now of the Roy's Ravers WhatsApp group. Up next, I'm all about the remixes, as you well know. I might as well just call it Roy on Run Radio Remixes. That's a lot of R's, I know. Up next, I spoke about Madonna earlier and Live to Tell. Well, it doesn't get any better than this, if I'm honest. You can hear me smiling. This is the brilliant Tears for Fears, the house remix of Shout. You are very, very welcome.

That's what I do. If someone asks me, what do you do all day? That's what I do. I think of a track that I remember years and years ago, and I listen to, by the way, a lot of rubbish to get to amazing tracks like that. Long forgotten, but not today. On the same ilk of that, if this is what I'm talking about, being hired for private parties. People say, what do you play? And I can't explain what I play and tell you. And the great thing about the radio show is it becomes a platform for me, because I can say, okay, listen to this. If I told you and you were hiring me for a private party, oh, I play Tears for Fears, you'd be like, I don't think so, thanks. We'll go to the next DJ. And that's why I play Tears for Fears, because it sounds like that. Now, if you thought Tears for Fears was going to be out there and off-piste, this is the Cranberries and Zombie House version, just as good.

I mean, do you know what I'm trying to say? When I found that, I knew it, and I was thinking, I've got to get that out on radio. Thank you for all your text messages about that. I mean, you know what I mean? If I told you I was going to play the Cranberries, you'd be like, I don't think so. What an amazing remix. Now the time is 6:54. I say that in every show. How is that possible? I played earlier what I thought was be number one in my top five, which was For an Angel. This, most definitely, is number two.

want to thank everyone listening to the show. Thank you for all your text messages. Honestly, I'm so chuffed to make your Thursday evenings feel like flipping Friday. And Friday, by the way, Friday nights are not how they used to be. Let's be honest, I leave you with this.

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Big names kicking off this week's Plug In Baby radio show. From 2003, it was Evanescence, Bring Me to Life. And you just heard the new one from Tony Iommi, Black Sabbath legend, of course, World Alone, from his upcoming new album called From the Dark, which is out towards the end of October. How you doing? It's Emma Scott here. We are together again for another 2 hours of great guitar tunes, with the Temperance Movement on the way next. After Mark Emsley, this is great. It's called Satellite Heart.

That's the first play on the show this week from a band called Broken Links from Hampshire in the UK. Been together since 2008. The song I just played you was Pioneers. Loving that. And before that, the new one from the Temperance Movement. Oh, yeah. Welcome back, guys. Always Been Love. That song that I played is featured on their new upcoming album called New Promised Land Incorporated, which is out at the beginning of October. I hope you're well. I hope you're enjoying the tunes. I've got the Astronauts on the way soon. Jared James Nichols, Queens of the Stone Age, Coastal Fire Department, all to come on the Plug In Baby Radio Show.

It's another first play of the Plugin Baby radio show this week from the Astronauts. The song is Gem Beach. It's out this week. American musicians collaborating transatlantically between Detroit and Ireland. Very clever indeed. Great little tune. Got some retro 90s indie vibes about it. Liking that. No doubt that will be on again. Before that, Jack J. Hutchinson with Rise Again. I've got Ray Kenny on the way just a bit. And now something new from the past, Unperfect. If you like Johnny Cash, I think you're going to love this. It's called Burn the Candle.

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Yes, Jared James Nichols giving us some good old-fashioned rock and roll there from his current album, Louder Than Fate. Just played you Dust and Bones. Ray Kenny played before that with Wall of Sound, with plenty more great sounds on the way soon. I've got First Sun. We've got something new from Queens of the Stone Age and Coastal Fire Department as well on the Plug In Baby Radio Show.

That's the first of two plays this week for Coastal Fire Department, because their brand new album, Bonfire of Fevered Egos, is out now. And we like to celebrate that fact. So I played you Come Together, and next up, the new one from Queens of the Stone Age, Insignificant Other. This is all about how someone is your entire world and then they simply disappear, and how you feel on the receiving end of that. That's really sad, isn't it? But it's a great tune. Queens of the Stone Age, Insignificant Other, on the Plug In Baby Radio Show.

Scarlet Rebels, Don't Look Down, on the Flogging Baby radio show from their upcoming new album, Flawed by Design. Looking forward to hearing the full thing. The singles have been awesome so far. Before Scarlet Rebels, it was the new one from First Sun from Florida. They are back with their new single, which is out now. It's called Oh Preacher. And we are heading towards hour number two, which I'll be kicking off with a classic from The Offspring. I've got The Calling, I've got 3 Days of Wonder, Brandon Flowers as well, and taking us closer to that little lot, some classic Elastica.

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And that is the second song this week on the show from Coastal Fire Department. Yes, you were warned earlier. The brand new album, Bonfire of Fevered Egos, is available now. And I just played you the current single, Hey, What's Your Name? Before that, The Offspring with Days Go By. Hello, how you doing? It's Emma Scott here on the Plug In Baby Radio Show, airing every week right here. With the brand new song now from The Calling, the first album in 22 years, is coming out towards the end of September. It's called Before the World Turns to Dust. This is Dust on the Plug In Baby Radio Show.

A fabulous vocal on that one from 3 Days of Wonder. It's over and out. Looking forward to hearing new material from those guys as well. Ones to watch for 2026 and beyond. And before that, the new one from Pete Davis called Friday Takeaway. It's all about Friday night romance and Saturday morning consequences. Liking that and another one of the tunes uploaded to getradioairplay.com. Always good to get those tunes on. Always good to hear from Brandon Flowers. He's on soon. We've got a bit of Basement and I Atlas and Floor Jansen as well on the Plug In Baby radio show.

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Brandon Flowers from his new solo album Thrasher. That is Plans, which was his first single from that album, and it's absolutely lovely. Before Brandon Flowers, it was Cast with Calling Out Your Name. They're looking forward to their big UK headline tour in October. And another band looking forward to some live dates very soon are back with their fifth album in 5 years. It's called Something to Say. Comes out in January 2027. They are Nightblade. And this is another first play on the show this week. It's Harder to Console.

I'm sure a lot of us can relate to that one. Matthew James Moore, Friend of a Friend, the Facebook song. One of the tunes uploaded to GetRadioAirplay.com recently. And it's great to get that one on again. Before Matthew James Moore, it was Chandra with Winners, the country version. Great tunes to squeeze on before the end of the show from I Atlas and Floor Jansen. Plus, we've got something new from Return to Zero as well on the Plug In Baby Radio.

From their massive album Wired, it's Basement. Pick up the pieces. Some great tunes on that album. It's the Plug In Baby Radio Show. It's Emma Scott here, squeezing in the last few tunes on the show this week. I've got Nightwish vocalist Floor Jansen's solo tune on the way in just a tick. After the new one from iAtlas, you might have heard their song 3 iAtlas on previous shows. We played that one a lot. They've got a new EP called Beyond the New Horizon out imminently. And this is one of the songs from it. It's called Touch the Sky.

stars. Now, that is an interesting tune, isn't it? They're called Return to Zero. The song is called Dark Matter. Bit of high-voltage rock from London featuring top-tier seasoned musicians. That song is out now and featuring a flute as well. You do not get many rock tunes featuring the flute. What a wonderful instrument. Before that, Floor Jansen, the Nightwish vocalist, going solo right now. I played you Bring Me Silence. And that is almost it for this week's Plug-In Baby Radio Show. But back same time, same place next week, right here. If you want to get your music played on the show next week, upload now to getradioairplay.com. 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Have a great week. Lots of love. Here's some classic Fallout Boy.

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That was the current number one. We're looking past, present and future number ones. Two past and two future coming up from Mungo Jerry, Christy, Smokey Robinson and the Miracles, and Frida Payne.

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The Chincharun Radio, and more specifically, my I Do Like Monday show. And we're looking at the UK singles charts at the moment, August 1970, and three classic rockers to come next. We've got Free, Fleetwood Mac, and 10 Years After.

0: Okay, yet more classics. We've got Creedence Clearwater Revival, we got Family, and we've also got Chicago, all of whom were in the charts, August 1970.
1: I'd love to, but I just don't have the time.
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1: Becoming a volunteer.
2: Well, when I joined Good Neighbours, I only had one free hour a week, but they made me feel very welcome.
1: But I'm not qualified.
2: 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You'd be great.
1: But great at what?
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1: Well, I'm pretty sure I could do that.
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Riff and that song blew my mind just before my 13th birthday. Amazing song. Always loved it. K Family, two from then. Got the Weaver's Answer and Strange Band.

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I would have been, let's see, 13 when all that came, all these charts were current. This is Strange Band.

0: Okay, we're into the last hour of the show, and we've still got plenty of classics for you. We've got Hot Legs, The Kinks, The Guess Who, Three Dog Night, Cat Stevens, and Hot Chocolate still to come. All classic songs. 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

with a preacher man who asked, were you bound on such a cold, dark afternoon? As we drove on through the rain, as he listened, I sprang, and he left me

That group contained Terry Jacks and Susan Peskovitz, who was doing the singing there, and they were married at the time. Sadly, they got divorced, I think it was 1973, and by 1974, they were no longer together. That's when he had his Seasons in the Sun hit. Right, Carpenters, They Long to Be Close to You.

Jimmy Ruffin, a very consistent performer, made some great singles. And his brother, David, was in The Temptations. How about that? I'm sure they had lots of interesting get-togethers and who knows what else. Four Tops, It's All in the Game.

Sadly, we have time only for one more song for you. It's going to be Tony Joe White, Groupie Girl. And that got to number 22 in the summer of 1970. Tony Joe White made some great records, was a great songwriter, and he deserved more hits in the UK. Had a few more in the States, but even that, he deserved even more than what he actually ended up with. But it was a good influence, a great vocal style. And he actually wrote the original Poke Soledanny that Elvis Presley had a 1973 UK hit with. So, in just a few seconds, we're going to start with that. I hope you enjoyed the show. Thank you for tuning in. I've enjoyed your company. So here we go. This is Tony Joe White, Groupie Girl.

0: Okay, that's me done for another Tuesday. Another Monday, actually. So feels like Tuesday. It's a bank holiday Monday today. So thanks for tuning in. Hope you enjoyed the show. Lots of great stuff from the UK singles charts for August 1970. We'll be Tuesday tomorrow, of course. I'll have another show then. So enjoy your bank holiday Monday if you're in the UK, or whatever else you're celebrating if you're not in the UK. And looks like being a decent day weather-wise. We seem to be escaping the storms down in here in Runshire. So I'll see you again tomorrow morning at 9 and then 10 with another 60s show. So thank you for tuning in. Have a great day. Bye for now. See you soon.
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Very good morning. This is Jeff Drivers. I do, actually, it's Golden 60s today. I do Golden 60s every Tuesday, of course. And today we're looking at the UK singles charts of September 1963. We're going to start with the Beatles.

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0: Deceptively fantastic and fabulous selection of songs, and I'm picking them from quality rather than chart position. September 1963, what was in the charts, the UK charts? Well, we got classics coming up next from the Rolling Stones, Adam Faith and the Roulettes, Jerry and the Pacemakers and the Searchers, all of which did very well.
1: I'd love to, but I just don't have the time.
2: Time for what?
1: Becoming a volunteer.
2: Well, when I joined Good Neighbours, I only had one free hour a week, but they made me feel very welcome.
1: But I'm not qualified.
2: You don't need to be. You've got a car and you love helping people. You'd be great.
1: But great at what?
2: Well, driving neighbours in need to hospital and GP appointments, that sort of thing. And sometimes I take them shopping or just drop round for a coffee and a chat.
1: Well, I'm pretty sure I could do that.
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couldn't dance. You didn't even want me around. And now I'm back to let you know I can really shake 'em down.

0: Run Radio! This is Jeff's Golden 60s, and we're looking at the UK singles charts of September 1963. We've got Mickey and Griff from Wales, and Steve Lawrence and Edie Gorme with the same song. Leslie Gore and Hines used to be in the Tornadoes. So that's what's coming up next.
1: Tune into Jeffrey Drivers. I do like

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So September 7, 1963, definitely within my Shepperton years, and some great songs buzzing around the charts. And this is Staying With Miss X. This is the A-side. It's called Christine. And 1963, the summer of Beatlemania, bubblegum, chewing gum, Beatles cards, all sorts of things. Absolutely went mental. And after I play this, I'm going to play a few tracks from the Beatles' first album, which was still very much in the shops and in the charts. Came out early in the year, and the second one came out just in time for the Christmas rush.

0: I got five tracks then from Please Please Me, the Beatles' first album. And the very first track on there I saw standing there almost invented rock of its all on its own.
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People listening to that at the when that came out early 1963, they wouldn't have, there was nothing else in the charts or anywhere else that sounded remotely like that. And it took probably nearly 12 months for the Kingsmen to bring out Louie Louie, which is about as challenging a rock number as you could imagine in those days. So clearly they were ahead of the game and stayed that way. And they made a lot of money also out of people recording their throwaway songs. That's probably how they saw them. Wouldn't have put them on an album, but some people had number ones and forged whole careers out of them. So there you go, how important they were. Big three, Johnny Kidd and the Pirates, the Hollies, Billy J. Cramer and the Dakotas, all coming up next. This is Run Radio, Jeff's Golden 60s, and this is the UK Singles Charts of September 1963.

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made the top 30 in the UK. And we got two from Robson, Mean Woman Blues, which was promoted in America, and Blue Bio, which was promoted in the UK.

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1: Hey, we got Cliff Richard, Tony Bennett, Jim Reeves, Elvis Presley and Ray Charles coming up next.

That's a good version of the song. Got him into the Billboard Hot 100. A bit of a rarity for him in the early days. And Four Tops did a good version as well. Tony Bennett, The Good Luck.

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0: to say, Ray Charles was having, even well into the 60s, was having top 50 entries by the bucket load. No, not big hits, but they, you know, he was getting his songs onto the charts, which obviously took some doing, which is always encouraging to see good quality stuff on there. Meanwhile, 1963, the charts were quite a revelation. Everyone sort of thought all the great rock and roll stuff started in 1964. I don't mean the 50s style rock and roll, but, you know, the beat groups. But 1963 was a huge change, huge sea change when compared with, say, 1962. There was still the vocalists and instrumental groups tended to be charting in the lower region of the charts in those days. But anyway, so we got three more songs to play. We've got Caillou Sakamoto with Sukiyaki, Freddie and the Dreamers, I'm Telling You Now, and the Essex, Easier Said Than Done, all coming your way next here on Run Radio.
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Okay, we've got two to play you now. We've got Freddie and the Dreamers, I'm Telling You Now, which was also a hit in the States 2 years later, and the Essex, Easier Said Than Done, which I think got number one in the States and was a minor hit in the UK. So that'll finish the show off very nicely.

Okay, so I'm nearly done for the day, and thank you for tuning in and joining me. Always welcome to listen to my shows, and